0: Find a way.
1: Find a way.
2: Yeah, find a way.
0: And Vegas has had no problem with that from their top end for the entire playoff. Just about 6 minutes gone in his third period. Off the draw, Jordan Staal feeds it in for Martinook. He'll grind on Hanifin, two former teammates. Hanifin will get to it. Move the puck. Held in near point. Saddled along by Miller. Far side, Ehlers turning with it. It deflects to the slot.
3: Oh,
0: Anderson
3: what a high
0: hit hard.
3: There.
0: Jordan Staal coming up high on Rasmus Anderson.
3: There was a, Johnny, I think there was a delay of game here, closing the hand
0: That's
3: on the
0: what
3: puck.
0: It is.
3: It's going to be on Rasmus Anderson.
0: Wow.
3: He threw this puck out of the zone.
4: Vegas penalty number four, 2 minutes closing his hand on the puck.
3: It was Jordan Martinook, I believe, that went and took a run at Anderson. And unfortunately for him, the timing was the puck was up in the air. He got in. He tried to throw it out of the zone. And that's what referee Chris Rooney made the call.
0: With 13:51 left in this third period, it's Vegas 4, Carolina 3. You're listening to Game 1 of the Stanley Cup Final on Sports USA. We'll be back after these local messages.
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0: Game one here in Raleigh, Stanley Cup Final, 13:51 left in regulation, 4-3 Vegas, power play Carolina, Rasmus Anderson, 2 minutes delay of game, closing his hand on the puck. Face off in the near circle to the right of Carter Hart. Staal, Aho, Svechnikov, Gostis Bear, and Jarvis for Carolina. A man up. Nick Dowd gets a loose puck and right up the gut gets a clear to kill time early.
3: Beautiful job on one faceoff by the Vegas Golden Knights. A set play, a huge play. You kill off at least 20-25 seconds.
0: Now right to left. Power play breakout for Carolina. Ehlers a going concern tonight. From the near corner, a tough pass for Aho at the far point, and the puck comes out to neutral ice. 30 seconds gone on the power play. 13:20 left in regulation. Carolina organizing their breakout through center. Near side, Svechnikov, a long pass out of the reach of Aho. He one arms it in, kicked out by Nozan, and it comes all the way back to the far point. Gostis Bear. Near side along the boards and downhill, Ehlers. Center point, Gostis Bear, near side, Jarvis, he'll look it over. Gostis Bear and Jarvis play catch. Cross ice, a reset for Aho. High slot, Gostis Bear. Jarvis goes high with a wedge slapper, and it comes out to center.
3: Lozan had lost his stick. Howden gave him his stick. And then Howden went to the bench, and then Carolina took advantage and just missed.
0: Gostis Bear flings it in the near circle, encumbering Jarvis, broken up by Marner. He'll get out shorthanded. Eichel in possession, far side. Eichel takes it into the house, stopped by Freddie Anderson. He'll put it on a tee now for Ehlers. They start again. 34 seconds left in the power play. Vegas has 4 shorthanded goals in the postseason. Gostis Bear now moves it back. It's lugged out through center by Logan Stankoven. Over the red line, over the blue line, near side, Taylor Hall. He's checked on the play. Carlson gets the puck, and it's snapped out of the zone by Mark Stone.
3: So far, so good for the Vegas Golden Knights. It all started, Johnny, with the

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0: Ella Langley in Shoes in Texas. She had a big night a couple of weeks ago on the ACM Awards. If you missed it, you can catch it on Prime Video.
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0: Teddy swims and lose control. My name's Karen, and thanks for hanging out with me tonight. Have a great rest of your evening, and I'll talk to you again tomorrow night.
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0: Cool and the Gang with that song you hear at graduation parties and weddings. Here are some ways that someone shows their love by not saying a word. They make eye contact. They hold hands. They walk at your pace. They listen without interrupting. They wait patiently while you're getting ready. And you know someone loves you if they let you take the last bite off their plate.
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Boys to Men, and I'll Make Love to You. I'm John Laurenti. There's a new walking trend growing in popularity on social media. It's called rucking. All you have to do is put on a weighted backpack or rucksack and start moving. It's a low-impact exercise that is pretty much based on military training. Rucking, with an R, takes your walk from a cardio exercise to cardio plus resistance training. It's recommended that you do 20 minutes of strength training twice a week, but it's been found that most people do not hit that goal. Rucking can be one way

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0: Justin Bieber with Daisies. I know there are people out there that don't like to travel, but you might take this flight. Of course, you have to fly to Scotland to do it, but the shortest commercial flight in the world is in Scotland. The flight goes between two islands in Orkney, Scotland, and lasts 80 seconds.
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Lumineers with Hope. Hey, John Mellencamp and his band started rehearsals on Monday for his Dancing Words tour, The Greatest Hits. They're taking place at his Belmont Mall studio. It's a tiny, nondescript house on a country road just outside Bloomington, Indiana, where he's been recording and rehearsing since the mid-'80s. I wonder if that's the small town he's singing about.

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0: It's the Kid Laroi and Justin Bieber in Stay, and it's Liz and Chris. Wednesday morning, it's time for the Wednesday birthday list and the other stuff that goes with the birthdays, and here's Liz.
1: All right, today is June 3rd. 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Don't let negativity deter you from continuing forward. 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
0: Yeah, good luck with all that.
1: Today is National Egg Day,
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1: World Bicycle Day,
0: mm-hmm.
1: World Cider Day,
0: ooh.
1: Repeat Day,
0: what?
1: Repeat Day,
0: oh.
1: And National Itch Day.
0: Ew.
1: Oh, well.
0: Okay. Celebrating tennis star Rafael Nadal is 40. 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Actor James Purifoy is 62 and singer Denise Williams is celebrating. 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
7: 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Today we'll see sunny skies with a high of 79. Tonight, mostly clear skies with a low of 54. For tomorrow, Wednesday, we'll see sunny skies with a high of 80. 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

0: Teddy swims, lose control, and it's Liz and Chris on your Wednesday morning. Let's see what's on Wednesday night TV. NBC has one new show tonight that's Brilliant Minds. Fox is new with Master Chef and The Floor. ABC has Game 1 of the NBA Finals. CBS and the CW, they're giving up. It's all reruns. I guess because it's rerun season. I guess that gets earlier and earlier. Some of the movies on tonight, The Equalizer is the movie on AMC. Rush Hour 2, that's the movie on TNT. The Dark Knight Rises is the movie on Paramount tonight. Oh, I think I know what Liz is watching tonight. Incredibles 2.
1: Oh, I love that.
0: That's the movie. That's the movie on Freeform later on tonight. Oh, no, this is a great movie. Black Panther. That's the movie.
1: Oh, that's a great
0: movie.
1: That's
0: the movie on FX tonight.
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1: It's time for your community calendar on WKRV and WPMB. 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Then Friday evening at Charter's Patio will be Back Road Boogie's John and Bubba. 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
5: Prince Anthony was the handsomest man in the entire kingdom.
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5: But Prince Anthony couldn't find one. Why? Well, because he never left the palace.
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6: Perfecting perfection.
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6: At least my back isn't very hairy.
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13: Hello, everyone. I'm Jim Taylor. DeLoss, I don't have a lyric challenge, but okay. I do have a music trivia question.
12: Oh, okay. All right.
13: Or a music statement, I should say. So there is a musician that just finished his, count them, 156th overall album. Do you know who that is?
12: 156.
13: Yeah.
12: It'd have to be somebody like Willie Nelson, wouldn't it be?
13: Oh, my God.
12: Am I right?
13: It is Willie Nelson, his 79th solo. So he's a big baseball fan, Houston Astro fan. That's one of the main reasons I like Willie Nelson. But what's more impressive, 156 albums overall or Pete Rose's 4,192 base hits?
12: That was an I can't believe I got that right. I'm like, okay, who do I know in music business that's, say, 90? And he'd be, like, I think he's a little more than 90. So I was like, well, probably him. That's excellent.
13: When you think about that, though, how many of those albums that you produced do you forget? I mean, 156, my goodness.
12: Yeah. We're going to bring something back from our 78th album now. I just looked it up, called Dream Chaser. Good for Willie, still chasing dreams in his 90s. And a member of the National Ag Hall of Fame, believe it or not. Stay with us, RFD Illinois.

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2: Back on RFT Illinois, I'm Rita Frazier covering the Illinois Beef Association annual meeting yesterday in Springfield, where we heard about the breaking news involving New World screwworm and its proximity to the U.S. border. Colin Woodall is the CEO of the National Cattlemen's Beef Association.
3: We have cases now that are within 25 miles of the Texas border, so it's a matter of just days before we actually see it in the United States. But the thing that I told the producers here, and I want everybody to understand, is this is not a red alert situation for us. It is an animal health emergency, there's no doubt about it, and we have the products and the techniques to be able to take care of our cattle, kill the larvae, and heal them up. What we have to worry about is how do we finally push them back out of Texas, out of Mexico, out of Central America, and back into South America. We do that through the sterile insect technology, but it's a matter of having enough flies. We need 500 million flies a week, and right now we only have 100 million a week.
4: And you didn't emphasize the fact that it's an animal health issue. It's not a food safety issue. That changes things a little bit.
3: Oh, it really does, because this is a parasitic fly, and like a lot of parasites that we deal with, it's one that there are products that will kill the larva and be able to heal the cattle. It is a flesh eater, and it feeds off of live animals. And it's not just cattle. I think that's one thing everybody needs to keep in mind. It's cats, it's dogs, it's people, it's birds, it's any warm-blooded animal could be a host for New World screwworm. Again, we have the tools to be able to manage this. It's just a matter of how long it's going to take before we have enough sterile flies to be able to eradicate.
4: For Illinois, will it make it this far?
3: I highly doubt it. One, the fly does not like temperatures much below 45 degrees. So even if it started to make a northward push, the winters would kill it pretty quickly. But again, it's about the protocols and the tools we already have in place. We're going to be able to contain this. I don't expect this to be a major spread across the United States, which is why I say this is not a red alert situation. Will it have a market impact? For a couple of days, it very well could, just because there's been a lot of pent-up anxiety. And once that is done, then I think everybody relaxes and we get back to business.
4: The other thing you emphasized, and maybe more so in the pork producers in Texas or the other Southwest states, but encouraging producers to spend more time with their cattle.
3: You know, that's the big thing that will really determine our success, is because the life cycle of this fly is really quick. And when the female lays her eggs, it's only about 14 hours before they hatch and start burrowing. So if you're out there on one day and you don't have a problem, it doesn't mean that you won't have a problem the following day. So being out among your cattle, keeping an eye on them, looking for the lesions is going to be key to our victory against New World screwworm.
4: Do you feel like the administration and Secretary Rollins has done all that they can do, closing the border, research dollars? Where are we nationally on addressing this issue?
3: Yeah, so this goes all the way to the president. The president and Secretary Rollins have taken this very seriously. All you have to do is look at the commitment Secretary Rollins has already made in building two facilities here in the United States. One is a New World True Worm distribution facility that is up and running today, and it is taking the sterile flies that are being produced and getting them distributed out into the wild. But she has also committed the construction of our own domestic New World True Worm sterilization production facility. And that'll be online here in a year and a half, 2 years. She has definitely stepped up, made this a priority, is doing everything she can to help us be successful.
4: Several other things we talked about, and you mentioned the Trump administration, midterms ahead of us, and lots riding on ag issues between now and November.
3: So much riding on ag issues. We need a farm bill. A lot of the farm bill was taken care of in the One Big Beautiful Bill a year ago, but it wasn't everything. And so all of us in agriculture, not just those of us in beef production, but all of us in agriculture, we just want to know what the plan is. Provide us some certainty, because we all depend so much on federal farm policy. For NCBA, it's not only what it means for us, but it also means what it means for a lot of our friends in agriculture, especially corn producers. We need them to be healthy and successful for us to be healthy and successful. And it's also about making sure that we keep bad ideas from happening in the Farm Bill, because the Farm Bill always brings out the animal activist crowd, and we need to make sure that we head them off the pass.
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1: 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I'm DeLoss Yonke. On Monday, we had December corn stop right before hitting a key level. That number was 468.5, and Tuesday we ran right through it. We settled down 6 cents, 466.5. Concerns about where these funds might be going. They've been awfully long for quite a while. Will they stay that way? Arlen Suderman, chief commodities economist at StoneX.
7: Well, I could see them liquidating long. The question is, how short will they go? And the fertilizer story is still with us, not for this year, but for 2027. And so we could see certainly some end users out there, both domestically and globally, who may want to say, okay, if we get a break here, you know, once that break starts to show some footing, maybe we want to start buying ahead for 2027. And that could provide some support with speculators as well. Again, I don't think the fertilizer

0: commodities economist at StoneX. And looking at Monday crop ratings, looking at the forecasts, looking at the size of the international crops, there aren't very many things right now that would prop these prices higher. He says he's more concerned about corn's downside potential when it compared with soybeans, but both of them don't really have a rosy picture about them right now. That could easily change if China came in and started buying, or if we put some sort of weather risk into the market the next few weeks. But at this point, those neither have material. Meanwhile, farmer sentiment dropped in May. The latest numbers in the Purdue CME Group Ag Economy Barometer showed the current conditions index was down 8 points. The future expectations was up 1 point. The overall index dropped 2 from 121 to 119. The index of current conditions is 21 points lower than last year's December figure, and it's at its lowest level since December 2024. Interesting, considering that the survey was taken between May 11 and May 15. During that time, we had December corn settled one day at $5.02, the next day at $5.03, but yet still concerned about where we are in the short term. Michael Langemeyer with Purdue's Center for Commercial Agriculture.
1: Obviously, the inputs are a huge concern, particularly for crop producers, because of the spike in both nitrogen and diesel prices. But if you look at it from the April survey to the May survey, and you look at the change in corn prices, you'll see about a 20-cent increase in corn prices from mid-April to mid-May, and about a 50-cent increase in soybeans from mid-April to mid-May. And so this index would have looked quite a bit worse if we wanted to saw some strengthening in corn and soybean prices from mid-April to mid-May. It's going to be interesting to see what the June report brings us, the June survey brings us, because prices have declined a little bit since mid-May. And so some of that strength we saw there from mid-April to mid-May may have went away a little bit.
0: As the current conditions index continues to drop, like you said, down 8 points over 1 month's time and down 21 points from December, eventually, if current conditions lag long enough, then is that weigh on future expectations at some point?
1: Definitely. The longer you see that index or current conditions, stay at a relatively low level compared to what it has been in the last year and a half, that'll put a drag on index of future expectations. And really, what they may be gauging here a little bit, I'm trying to read in here a little bit why those two indices are diverging, is we've never asked this, and I don't know if we'd be able to ask this intelligently, but I wonder how long people think this conflict's going to last. If the Iran conflict is relatively short-lived, then these price spikes will come down for nitrogen and diesel. If it lasts a little longer, those are going to persist, and longer those persist, the lower that index of future expectations is going to be.
0: Yeah, how long's the tail?
1: I think it's very logical.
0: See
1: if it has a short tail or a long tail.
0: Michael Langemeyer and the Purdue CME Group Ag Economy Barometer. A couple of interesting items from it. What is the main thing limiting improvement in your farm's financial situation? 45.5% said high input costs. Also, given your current labor and equipment, how much would artificial intelligence tools improve your operation? 59% said not at all. 37% said a little, and 4% said a lot. Found those numbers quite fascinating. Well, not everybody has yet received their tax refund. Today marks 7 weeks since the 15th and the filing deadline. The Internal Revenue Service says if you file electronically, typically the refund comes at about 21 days. A paper return delays the refund by a week, sometimes more. Any kind of amendment or correction would delay the process quite a bit. It should then indicate that if you filed on the 15th, you'd have your refund by now, but there have been some exceptions. Among the most likely taxpayers to receive a refund in June are those who filed in May, either because they required an extension or the IRS extended their deadline due to what they called a disaster situation. If you haven't received one, the IRS has a tool called Where's My Refund? If you filed electronically, then your status would be available within 24 hours. This is RFD Illinois.
2: With the RFD Ag Market Summary for this Wednesday morning, I'm Jim Taylor. Corn, beans, and Chicago wheat all finishing Tuesday lower. July corn closing 440 and a half, down 3.5. September corn down 4.75, 448. And December corn 466 and a half, down 6. July beans closing 1165 and a half, down 15 and a half. August beans down 16, 1169. November beans 1177 and 3/4, down 11. July wheat closing 603, down 5 3/4. September wheat down to nickel, 616 and a quarter. December wheat 635 and a quarter, down 5 1/4. July bean meal 326.20, down 30 cents. And July bean oil on Tuesday 78.41, down 68 cents. Current electronic overnight trading, July corn down 2, September corn down 1 1/4, December corn 465 and a half, down a penny. July beans in the overnight up 3 1/4, August beans up 3 3/4, November beans 1180 and a quarter, up 2 1/2, July wheat in the overnight down 3 1/4, September wheat down 3 1/4, and December wheat 632 and a half, down 2 3/4. Outside markets this morning, August Brent crude oil 98.50, that's up 2.50. The August gold contract down 43.60 this morning, 44.76.30. Livestock trade from Tuesday, August feeders 348.42, down 3.12. September feeder cattle 345.12, down 3.55. June live cattle 247.67, down $1.32. August live cattle 239.65, down 95 cents. June lean hogs 95.70, up 67 cents. July lean hogs 101.65, up $1.80. Cash livestock, Fairview sale barn, steers 263 the top this week. Illinois direct barrels and gilts trading steady on Tuesday, 49-59. And this is the RFD Radio Network.
3: This is an early morning weather report for Wednesday from meteorologist Paul Otto for listeners on the RFD Radio Network. Another day of nearly full sunshine with a transition to more of a southeast and southerly wind. But we won't add another 3 degrees to our afternoon high temperatures until we get to tomorrow, when we do experience that pure switch over to a south-southwesterly breeze. And that'll give us about another 3 degrees to our high temperature. This is all in anticipation of our next bout of much-needed rain that we do receive from the plains on Friday evening. And then that all passes through all portions of the state in multiple waves between Friday evening and late Saturday night. Then it takes a break as this period of wet weather does wrap up by the end of this coming weekend. It'll bring back then the most excellent air mass to enjoy just as the weekend wraps up on Sunday evening, giving us time to check in on our rain gauges that will show proof of between 3/4 and an inch and a half of rain. The mid-range forecast period for the 8th through the 12th, the front end of this period represents a return to resort-style weather for early next week, especially over the northeast quarter of the state, while communities along the Mississippi River will still have rain chances with embedded thunderstorms as we go through much of next week. And this is in contrast to the back end of the period that, for everybody, starts a mini heat wave that'll be especially humid with continued rain chances coming back. Highs then in the upper 80s, some might even touch the lower 90s over southwest portions of the state, and the semi-comfortable times over the northeast section of the state will only therefore last through about Wednesday morning of next week, and that's when we see the change, so about another week of comfortable times. Look for a 2 to 3 day reminder that summer is near, as it does become rather humid and warm in places as we get into late next week. This has been Freeze Notice. Meteorologist Paul Otto for the RFD Radio Network.
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0: That's all the time we have for RFD Illinois. Jim, you're in Aledo. What's in Aledo this weekend?
3: The town is abuzz because it is Rhubarb Festival, year 30-something, I think. I can't remember exactly what. We're in the 30s, I know. Definitely. for that for sure.
0: Wow, that's awesome. Got to get there early if you want some rhubarb and strawberries, because those pies are usually sold out by, what, noon, maybe?
3: Yeah, and there's only 4,000 of them, too.
0: Well, keep the rain away. Hopefully it's another fantastic rhubarb festival. I have my own commemorative spatula that I enjoy using from that event. Thanks for joining us. I'm DeLoss Yonke.
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Good morning, I'm Todd Stapleton with News Center 59 degrees. We'll have your full weather forecast coming up. Few arrests from yesterday and overnight in Fayette County. 42-year-old Brenda Green of Vandalia arrested on a pending charge of harassment by electronic communication. Green remains in the Fayette County Jail. 54-year-old Jennifer Matthews of Mattoon arrested on a failure to appear warrant. Matthews remains in the Fayette County Jail. 29-year-old Gavin Verdiam of St. Elmo arrested on a failure to appear. Matthews of Mattoon arrested on a failure to appear warrant. Matthews remains in the Fayette County Jail. 29-year-old Gavin Verdiam of St. Elmo arrested on a failure to appear warrant. Verdiam remains in the Fayette.

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1: Mitch Anthony here with today's Daily Dose. I recently had a conversation with a man who had risen steadily in his particular profession until he was highly respected in his field. Eventually, his pay was top in his field as well. I asked him what the guiding principles had been so far in his career. His answer would be good advice to anyone starting in a new career. Too often, he said, people focus only on how much money they're making. If they don't feel it's fair, they grow bitter, and soon their performance reveals their bitterness. I've always believed if you want to make more than you make, start by earning more than you get paid. Where most people say, I'm worth this much, now you pay me this much, this man is saying, I'll show you with my extra effort and high standards what I'm worth, and you'll soon recognize what you'll have to pay to keep me. Nothing is in greater demand in any profession than this kind of ethic and attitude. 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
3: This is severe weather season. Severe thunderstorms and tornadoes can develop rapidly. 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

Charlie Puth, see you again. And it's Liz and Chris on your Wednesday morning. We have a look at the Wednesday birthday list in about 10 minutes. Now it's Taylor Swift and the Fate of Ophelia.

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2: Oh, sure.
1: You know, and you said, teacher, I don't have my homework because this went down the toilet or something.
2: Oh, yeah, I probably used them all, buddy.
1: Well, I have the ultimate excuse.
2: Let's hear it.
1: Back in January 2020, two teenage snowboarders lost their way near Whitewater Ski Resort in British Columbia. They stayed warm overnight by burning homework. They burning their school homework from a backpack. Rescued the next day, they avoided frostbite, sustaining only minor frost nips. So they saved their lives by burning their homework.
2: And it sounds to me like doing your homework is a good idea, too, because having it with you. Like, I was one that would, like, leave it at my desk and then not even take it home, you know? So I would have froze to death. So I think we can learn something from these kids, right?
1: Take your homework with you when you're going backpacking.
2: Yeah.
1: And snowboarding.
2: Why not? You know? Might as well. Kindling. That's what it is. And you got to look at that. So preparation is everything, they say. So you have to, kudos to them for outthinking everyone else, you know. There was no St. Bernard around, you know, to run out there and rescue them.
1: Yeah, no St. Bernard with a keg of rum.
2: Yeah, had to keep them warm. Yeah, man. And they're underage, too, so they couldn't have called for the St. Bernard anyway.
1: Yeah,
2: so,
1: well, the St. Bernard would have carded them, you know, and say, hey, nope, you can't have any.
2: Yep, sorry for your luck. Oh, man. Hey, what a gorgeous morning. I love these cool June, what is it, June 3rd? My goodness, June 3rd, just a nice, cool morning out there, and I love it, love it, love it. I think everyone does. You know, you walk outside, and it's kind of, I was surprised, actually. I was like, oh, man, this is great. Good working weather. And
1: For now, it'll warm up as the day goes on, but 59 degrees to start today.
2: Yeah, I like it. I like this weather. So we've got inexpensive transportation. I haven't talked about inexpensive transportation for a while. So we've got a pre-owned 2008, actually. I almost said 2028. It's a 2008 GMC Sierra 1500 work truck. So if someone's in the market, this is a regular cab. Here's kind of the crazy thing. It is the V8 engine, which a lot of people like that. So you do have power if you need to pull something, but it's two-wheel drive. 1500 with the 8-foot bed. So if someone's looking for something like that, that'd be a really good, affordable full-size pickup truck to stop down and take a look at. We got it priced at $8,500. So, it's kind of nice. You don't hear too much stuff anymore, you know, under that $9,000-$10,000 range. 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Our phone number is 618. It is
1: 283-0381, Delmar.
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0: 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WP.

0: say everything's getting more expensive. 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

0: It's Olivia Dean and Man I Need, and it's Liz and Chris. Wednesday morning, it's time for the Wednesday Dirt, and nobody does the dirt like Liz.
1: All right, well, The Rock has released a gender-neutral fragrance. The three Papatui fragrances are said to be about $40 a bottle. The Rock claims they are obtainable luxury that are layered and transportive.
0: Well,
1: can they transport me home? Because that's really all I'm looking for right now.
0: Wow.
1: And Taylor Swift wedding updates. Miles Teller and his wife are not invited. Benson Boone and former BFF supermodel Carly Kloss are invited. Taylor is not getting married in Rhode Island. And finally, she's not sure how to include her cats in the ceremony. And Real Life of Mormon Wives star Taylor Frankie Paul has scored a win in her custody battle with Dakota Mortensen over their two-year-old son. A judge has thrown out a supervised visit requirement and expanded her time with her son. Taylor now has a designated day each week and alternating weekends, but Dakota will continue to be primary custodial parent and will retain custody during holidays.
0: Okay.
1: And that's your dirt.
0: 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Today's the last day for this sale. 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
3: I'm Todd Stapleton, WPMB Weather. 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For today, we'll see sunny skies with a high of 80. Tonight, mostly clear skies with a low of 58. For tomorrow, Thursday, mostly sunny, the high 82. 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
0: It's Liz and Chris on your Wednesday morning, and this is Miles Smith.

Go ahead, listen, smile, and sing along. After all, these are your favorite songs, right? 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Because we got you covered. The best music. 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

0: body to women to warm their hearts and cool their anger. Cool, I can put my wallet away. And ladies, if you find yourselves in the hot seat, an apology may be a good start, but demonstrating your regret with affection and maybe some romantic intimacy and other nice gestures,
1: nice.
0: 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So basically, we can all put our wallets away. 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

0: Miley Cyrus and Flowers, and it's Liz and Chris.
1: All right, Chris, as you know, you and I get excited about new products on store shelves.
0: Yeah.
1: I mean, don't get me wrong. We hear about a new Oreo, we're interested.
0: Yeah.
1: Doesn't always mean we're going to change, but we're still interested.
0: Yeah.
1: However, I can go on record right now, Bush Beans, I'm not interested.
0: What?
1: Have you heard about their summer baked beans?
0: No.
1: It's limited time only, and when I tell you why, you'll understand. Baked beans, you know, Bush's beans, they're delicious, infused with different flavors.
0: Okay.
1: Like dill pickle.
0: No.
1: Apple pie.
0: No.
1: And finally, and I believe most disgustingly, rocket popsicles.
0: No.
1: I just have one question.
0: Mm.
1: Who hurt you?
0: Yeah.
1: Seriously.
0: Wow.
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0: fun. That is one of the latest from Taylor Swift. Opalite, that is from the Life of a Showgirl album. And by the way, she's got new music coming out on Friday. She's got a song in the new Toy Story 5 soundtrack called I Knew It, I Knew You. And this is based on the animation character Jessie.
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2: 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I'm Jim Taylor. Two-sided trade with corn, beans, and Chicago wheat. July corn down 2.5, 438. September corn down 2.25, 445 and 3/4. December corn, 463 and 3/4, down 2 3/4. July beans, 1166 and a quarter, up a penny. August beans up 1 3/4, 1170 and a half. November beans, 1181 and a quarter, up 3.5. July Chicago wheat, 594 and a half, down 8 1/4. July KC wheat down 4 3/4, 6.30. July bean meal down 80 cents, 325.40. July bean oil up 83 cents, 79.23. Livestock trade August feeders, 343.37, down 5.05. June live cattle down $2, 245.67. June lean hogs down half a dollar, 95.20. Energy market August Brent crude oil 97.08, up $1.08. Jim Taylor.
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0: Also fun from the movie K-pop Demon Hunters, that is Golden. That one won a Grammy Award and an Oscar for Animated Film of the Year, which was well deserved. And really, that movie is a fun summertime movie. If you haven't seen it yet, I think you might like it. The music is super fun, a great message. You might want to check it out over the summer.
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5: 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For today, we'll see sunny skies with a high of 80. Tonight, mostly clear skies with a low of 58. For tomorrow, Thursday, mostly sunny, the high 82. 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
8: 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This is severe weather season. Severe thunderstorms and tornadoes can develop rapidly. And WKRV and WPME will keep you informed when severe weather is a possibility. When storms are in the area, we're your source for weather information round the clock. We'll bring you the latest forecasts from the National Weather Service and current radar reports. 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

0: a classic from Billy Joel and My Life. Now, Billy, he has performed so many times at Madison Square Garden, and he admits there's one song on the list that he was like, I'm not even sure why this made the record, why I sing it. And that song is We Didn't Start the Fire, not one of his favorites. So if he does perform that when you go, just know that in his mind, he was going to remove that from his catalog of music. How interesting is that? Because people love the song.
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0: life is unpredictable, but we're not. We guarantee that the next song you hear will be one of your favorites. 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

0: That is music from Olivia Dean. Maybe you were introduced to her at the Grammy Awards. She got to perform, and that was super fun to watch. Such a beautiful voice, right? Nice jazzy feel about that. That's what I love about radio, too. We introduce you to some great new artists, and they have their own unique sound, and she definitely does. Coming up, we've got some music from Pink, the Red Hot Chili Peppers, and Berlin.
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2: 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I'm Delos Yonke. Another down day here for grain and soybean futures. Wheat down double figures. Corn is down 5 to 6. July corn down half a dozen. 434.5. September down 5.5. 442.5. December down a nickel. 461.5. July soybeans down 5.5. 1159.75. August down a nickel. 1164. November down 3. 1174.75. July wheat down 14. 589. KC down 12.25, 622.5. Livestock, July lean hogs off a dime, 101.55. August live cattle up 30, 239.95. August feeders down 45, 347.97. Crude up 229, RFP Radio Network.
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0: I'm Todd Stapleton with News Center. We'll have your full weather forecast coming up. We will continue with our mild days. We're seeing a high of 80 today, mostly clear skies for tonight with a low of 58. Meanwhile, Thursday and Friday should be much the same before a chance of showers and storms and a bit more humidity come into the area for the weekend. Sunrise today, 5:32 a.m. Sunset will be at 8:18 p.m. City of Vandalia is hosting a community geothermal meeting on June 16th at 6 p.m. at Kaskaskia College Vandalia campus. The city is exploring a community geothermal system that would potentially help lower energy costs along with several other benefits. Speaking on our podcast, talking about Vandalia, Mayor Doug Knable explains a little more about the meeting.
1: So the concept is, you know, instead of all these individual homes looking at geothermal systems, what we're proposing, or at least looking at the feasibility of, is creating a network where we utilize some of the bigger spaces, the bigger employers, say the hospital, the school, that are generating a lot of this type of I guess, called energy, pooling that and, in essence, creating your own energy network. So instead of individual, what they call ground loops, it's basically a design system where everybody's sharing it and it's heat pump technology.
0: And he says anyone wanting to find out more information should bring their questions for the June 16th meeting.
1: So we're investigating it. We had some representatives, the guys that are helping us with the feasibility study, were in town a couple of weeks ago. Met with they spoke at some community events. They met with some of the business owners, met with the school district, met with the hospital, met with the park district. And now what we're doing is, hey, we're interested in this. We want to see if the community is as well. No cost. Come to Kaskaskia College on the 16th of June at 6 o'clock and learn more about it.
0: Again, that meeting will be on Tuesday, June 16th, 6 p.m., Kaskaskia College Vandalia campus. You may also learn more at VandaliaGeothermal.com. The Illinois State Board of Education will be giving $45 million for the purpose of property tax relief in the coming year, an allocation that State House Republicans called for this spring after the funds were not included in the budget for the current year. State Senator Don DeWitt argued that the state budget doesn't include true property tax relief for Illinoisans.
2: Cities and villages are forced to make a choice. You either cut services to your constituents or you raise property tax.
0: He argued that the budget maintains a flat percentage of state income tax revenue given to localities rather than full 10% that was originally given to localities. Property taxpayers are going to see higher rates no matter what. Deputy Minority Leader State Representative Ryan Spain, however, shared on the House floor and in the House Executive Committee on Sunday that he was appreciative of the inclusion of the funding.
3: There are changes that have been made that I greatly appreciate. We've restored property tax relief grant.
0: According to state law, the Illinois State Board of Education will distribute property tax relief grants to applicant school districts based on which districts have the, quote, highest adjusted operating tax rate. Grant funds would also be given to a school district if the school district files with their county clerk to lower the property tax levy for the coming 3 years. An Illinois law to ban electronic processing fees on taxes and tips remains on hold after a federal court ruling and a one-year delay passed the Illinois General Assembly. U.S. District Court Judge Virginia Kendall ruled on Monday that a federal order issued in April blocks the Illinois interchange fee, a prohibition act. Hours before the ruling, state lawmakers had voted to delay implementation of the law from July 1st of this year to July 1st of 2027. Rob Carr of the Illinois Retail Merchants Association said banks and credit card processors previously opposed debit card swipe fees.
4: Debit cards are used billions of times every year in this nation and continue to expand. Electronic payments.
0: Carr said the law's opponents are predicting chaos like they did 15 years ago.
4: The payments industry remains enormously profitable, and consumers and retailers benefited from the debit reforms that brought greater fairness and competition.
0: Carr said the federal court ruling is a temporary setback. A Southern Illinois high school principal is stepping down as he faces a felony charge. The Frankfort Community School District in West Frankfort announced that Aaron Hill resigned this week as the principal at West Frankfort High School. Hill was arrested in February on a felony aggravated battery charge. The charge stems from an investigation in Franklin County. We'll check obituary information up next. 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
0: In sports, the Women's College World Series has a rematch in the championship round. Texas will take on Texas Tech in the championship round again this year. And game one of the best of three setup is tonight. Last year, Texas took the championship in three games over Texas Tech. Texas Tech is coached by Crab Orchard, Illinois native Jerry Glasgow. 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Vandalia High School girls basketball played their first summer shootout on Tuesday. They went 0-3 in the Kaskaskia College summer shootout. Lady Vandals fell to Century 33-14, lost to Cahokia 35-25, and suffered a 53-19 loss to Benton in the games on Tuesday. Meanwhile, Brownstown St. Elmo girls basketball kicked off their summer schedule going 2-1 at the Kaskaskia College summer shootout. Lane Bombers fell to Marion 40-32 in their first game of the day, but rebounded to get a 39-24 win over Century, then beat Centralia 41-15. Brownstown St. Elmo now heads to Dexter, Missouri, where they'll compete in the Rib City shootout coming up tomorrow, Thursday and Friday. There'll be three games each day with teams from Missouri and Illinois, along with Kentucky, all part of the tournament. That's a look at news and sports. We'll check weather up next.
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0: Weather for the rest of this afternoon, sunny with a high of 80. Tonight, mostly clear skies with a low of 58. For tomorrow, Thursday, mostly sunny skies. We'll see a high of 82.
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0: You know that one well, Foreigner. I Want to Know What Love Is, one of the greatest love songs of all time. Listen, are you having vacation guilt toward your job? Don't do that, because the boss knows you need a break. Sometimes we go out of town or we take a vacation and we feel like things are going to fall apart at work. Well, that's not going to happen. The world goes on. You will be missed, but you'll be refreshed and really a better employee when you get back. So it is not allowed this year. No vacation guilt for you.
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5: 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For today, we'll see sunny skies with a high of 80. Tonight, mostly clear skies with a low of 58. For tomorrow, Thursday, mostly sunny, the high 82. 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
0: It made news this week. Sabrina Carpenter has a stalker, a little scary situation there, right? You may have heard about it. Here she is now with Espresso.

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We just want to make you smile. 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

It is one of the biggest hits of the year. Ella Langley, Choosing Texas. My niece heard this for the first time and it became her favorite song instantly. This has taken the world

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4: I'm Todd Stapleton, WPMB Weather. 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For today, we'll see sunny skies with a high of 80. Tonight, mostly clear skies with a low of 58. For tomorrow, Thursday, mostly sunny, the high 82. 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
6: This is severe weather season. Severe thunderstorms and tornadoes can develop rapidly. And WKRV and WPME will keep you informed when severe weather is a possibility. When storms are in the area, we're your source for weather information round the clock. We'll bring you the latest forecasts from the National Weather Service and current radar reports. 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

0: That is Michael Jackson and Rock With You. Maybe you're one who's, well, you try to unwind only to end up feeling worse. Well, that's a thing, and it's called stress laxing or relaxation-induced anxiety, and it's a real thing. Some people who always deal with stress get even more stressed when they try to relax. To get out of that vicious cycle, spend 5 minutes a day taking deep breaths. It'll help you reset your nervous system and provide a sense of calm.
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0: is Adele and Hello. Taylor Swift has revealed news that fans have been waiting for, an original song in the coming Toy Story 5 titled I Knew It, I Knew You, coming out this Friday. And it's being touted by Disney as a return to country for Swift, tied in with the franchise's toy cowgirl character, Jessie. As Taylor says, I've always dreamed of getting to write for these characters who I've adored since I was a 5-year-old kid watching the first Toy Story. Toy Story 5, out on Friday. 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
3: I'm Todd Stapleton, WPMB Weather. 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For today, we'll see sunny skies with a high of 80. Tonight, mostly clear skies with a low of 58. For tomorrow, Thursday, mostly sunny, the high 82. 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

0: That is Alex Warren and Ordinary. It is that time for the hash for today. 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
2: I'm Todd Stapleton, WPMB Weather. 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For today, we'll see sunny skies with a high of 80. Tonight, mostly clear skies with a low of 58. For tomorrow, Thursday, mostly sunny, the high 82. 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
4: This is severe weather season. Severe thunderstorms and tornadoes can develop rapidly. 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We'll bring you the latest forecasts from the National Weather Service and current radar reports. 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
8: 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For tonight, we'll see mostly clear skies coming up tonight with a low of 58. For tomorrow, Thursday, mostly sunny, the high 82. 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

0: That is Olivia Dean and Man I Need, a song that's done very well for Olivia Dean. Yet recently in interviews, I've discovered she admits that she wasn't really certain that that should be one of the singles off of her The Art of Loving album. She loved the song. She just wasn't confident that it would have that kind of mass appeal, but it certainly did.
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3: 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For tonight, we'll see mostly clear skies coming up tonight with a low of 58. For tomorrow, Thursday, mostly sunny, the high 82. 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